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1: We got music from Doe, Brighter. Doe, of course, not to be confused with the $1,000 blessing, which is also known as Doe, although we have both, actually. More chances for you to win tomorrow with keywords every hour between 9 and 5. I've also got your request for Anthony Evans and Caleb Carson, as well as Kenny Lewis in one voice. I'm Vic Sosa. A little later this hour, we'll talk about the latest honor Serena Williams has received.
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1: Looking through my list here, realize I haven't gotten to Jacalyn Carr yet. We'll do that as well as Douglas Miller and Ty Tribbett. Wednesday praise parties on your inspiration station. I'm Victor Sosa. That Serena Williams Barbie doll could soon be on your desk, or maybe you'll never take it out of the packaging because, you know, someday it might be worth some money. She's inspiring young girls and has been for generations now to dream big on International Day of the Girl with her new Barbie doll. That day is approaching, but the Barbie doll's already available. Serena's Barbie features her iconic 2005 Melbourne Australian Open outfit and accessories. By the way, did you also know that Lenny Kravitz recently was honored with a Barbie doll? It's true. Came out last month.
2: 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So what did Miss Cassie have to say to us on this morning? She said, hello, good morning. Every morning is a new beginning, a new blessing, a new hope. It's the perfect day because it's God's gift. Have a blessed, hopeful, perfect day to begin with. Thank you, Miss Cassie. Tune in tomorrow to hear what Miss Cassie said to me. Remember, it's always a happy time on a Good Morning with Marette on Heaven 600.
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5: Precious family, what a joy to be with you. We're on book 14. I'm fixing to start, called Seeds of Wisdom on Relationships, book 14. Years ago in my 30s, I was very demoralized one night. A situation had come up at PTO where Jim Baker was, and I was hurting. And he had me a little log cabin where I stayed with a piano. And I sat down about 2:30 in the morning on a Wednesday morning, crying. I felt like a nobody. I never felt less in my life. And I was crying to God. And I said, God, I'm a nobody. I shouldn't even, there's no reason for me to live. And the Holy Spirit whispered a sentence to me. If you mend and heal one broken life, to me, you are a success. If you mend and heal one broken life, to me, you are a success. And I was crying and I began to write these words. I want to spend my life mending broken people. I want to spend my life removing pain. Lord, let my words heal a heart if it hurts. I want to spend my whole life mending broken people. My lifetime friend, Gary McSpadden, sung that song all over the world. When I see my brother stumble, all his dreams crumble, let me be there, for I too fail. When I see his heart breaking from a wrong turn that he's been taking, let me be there, for I remember so very well. I want to spend my life mending broken people. Well, that's for sure. I want to spend my life removing pain. Lord, let my words somehow heal a heart that hurts. I want to spend my life mending broken people. Three friends of mine were in prison at the same time, and not one of them should have been there. Not one of them. Not one of them should have been there. Two were preachers. Three were preachers. Four of my friends. Three were preachers. And I would cry, and I didn't know what to do. I got to visit one, and I was crying, just crying. There's not a doubt in my mind that thousands of people in prisons shouldn't be there. There's not one doubt in my mind that there's been misjudgments, falsehoods. I want to spend my life mending broken people. I want to spend my life removing pain. Lord, let my words heal a heart that hurts. I want to spend my whole life mending broken people. This verse goes like, when I see my brother stumble and all his dreams crumble, let me be there, for I too fail. When I see his heart breaking from a wrong turn that he's been taking, let me be there, for I remember so well. I want to spend my life mending broken people. I want to spend my life removing pain. Lord, let my words somehow heal a heart that hurts. I want to spend my life mending broken people. I saw one of the greatest people in the world. Good, pure, holy, giving to people. I watched them as the police handcuffed them and threw them in the back of their police car. I had a relative that I loved dearly. And he thought he would break into a car. He was like 17 or 18. Pure, loving, precious to me. And they put him in prison 7 years. 7 years. He was talking to my mother. A lawyer was talking to my mother and father. And my mother said to the lawyer, "You may know my son, Mike Murdoch." He said, "The evangelist?" He said, you're kin to him?" She said, "He's my boy." He said, "Sit back down." And in 3 days, that lawyer had my relative out of prison. In 3 days. Be a healer. Be a healer. In every relationship, be the healer. Be the listener. I'm holding in my hand a book called Book 14, Seeds of Wisdom on Relationships. One of the best chapters in it, it's 31 chapters, says triumph over trivia. Triumph over trivia. Matthew 5:25, Jesus said, be agreeable, even with contentious people. Be gentle. Be kind. Proverbs 15, verse 1. A soft answer turneth away wrath. In your relationships, do you furnish gentleness? Do you? Be a learner in relationship. You're going to love this book. It's one of the best books I've ever written. Seems like I say that about all of them, huh? Book 14. Let somebody know you care. I love this book. I love this book. It's rich. Go to my website, MikeMurdochBooks.com. MikeMurdochBooks.com. It's book 14. about love talk. I talk about avoiding warfare when possible. Talking things out. Celebrating people who celebrate you. It's the 14th book I've written. And I think it'll be a blessing to you. Father, thank you for the radio family, my love family. 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You can get free catalogs of my books. I write a book every month, 5x8 book. Sometimes it's about 48 pages, sometimes 32 to 60. On the wisdom of God. It's called The Wisdom World of Mike Murdock. Would you like it? It's my gift to you. It's my seed into your life. If you would like to receive my monthly wisdom book, there's no catch, there's no gimmick to it. I have a little saying, when God talks, Mike writes. When God talks, Mike writes. I'd like to send you the book free, paperback. I'm moving all my books to downloads only. So while I can, I want to send you a paperback book. I'll give you the phone number again in a moment. I'm on Heaven 600 Radio and iHeart Radio 7 nights a week, 7:30 New York time, 6 o'clock Texas time, 4 o'clock California time. If you can write that down, Heaven 600 and iHeart Radio. I am told that we're in 5 countries. 7 nights a week. All of America, all across America, Australia, Mexico, Canada, New Zealand. Tell at least 3 friends this week about my radio program. Sometimes we call it Bible Day. Sometimes they call it Bible World. But I want you to share that with your friends. I've asked the Lord for 300 people who will keep me on the radio at least for 1 more year. I hope to stay longer should Jesus tarry, should Mike live a little longer. But tell your friends, and if you can sow $100 a month, that'd be glorious. If you could sow $66. I have a man in Australia that sows $66 in my ministry to keep me on the radio because he loves the 66 books of the Bible. And because of his love for the Bible, he knows how much I love the Bible. He knows that. And he sends $66 once a month to me. That's the reason I'm still on the radio tonight. My phone number is 781-MM Radio, Mike Murdoch. 781-MM Radio. Let me talk to you about relationships from this book. You'll love the book, but let me talk to you about it. The history makes a difference. A lady from India cried for 2.5 hours outside of a hotel room in Dubai. Crying and wept for 2.5 hours. When she was 14 years old and walked out of her bedroom to go to school, her father said, "You look like a slut." And she has not quit crying in over 40 years about that. Pain can last a lifetime. Pain that we don't see. I've never seen anybody cry more as she began to cry and tell me she wanted to die. She wished she could die. She couldn't forget the painful words of her daddy. A young girl in our church got pregnant, and her father refused to talk to her for over 1 year. She had two beautiful little girls, one of the sweetest ladies you'd ever meet in your life. She could not overcome that her father would not talk to her for over 1 year. Precious. Pure gold. The pain in most people is invisible. You don't see it. You don't know it. I would say that the average person does not discuss their most painful days of their life. They shut it up inside. They don't tell everybody. But inside, they're dying. My father told one story from childhood when his father stopped a wagon, climbed a tree, and got a limb and beat his son John, my daddy, all the way back home. It's the only thing my father ever talked about. Till he was 99 years old. You maybe have this mind reminding you of some things that happened in your youth too. And I want to pray over your life. Father, you're a healer. You are our rescue world. You are our recovery system. You said in Psalms 84, no good thing would you ever withhold from us. I ask you to let the healing begin tonight. Let the restoration begin tonight. You said in Romans chapter 8, Lord, verse 28, and all these things that are going bad in our life will be turned for our good. You're going to turn something sorrowful into something victorious. I ask you to do it swiftly, Lord. Do it quickly. You said in Exodus 33 that your presence would never leave us. your presence would never leave us. Stay close to me. Lord, stay close to me. Heal the broken heart. Take the pain away. Lord, stay close to me. Lord, stay close to me. Heal my broken heart.

your touch. Stay close to me. This is so strong in my heart tonight. Father, somebody's listening on the radio tonight who's closed up inside. They're closed up inside. There's things, there's pain they can't even talk about, Lord. There's pain they can't even talk about. Lord, bring the healer back into their world. Let the healing start again. Lord, you said about Job that you blessed Job twice.

0: 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It's book number 14. 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It's worth checking out. Remember Revelation 1:3? Blessed is the man that reads. The richest man in America was asked by a reporter some months ago, explain your $359 billion. Explain your business. What happened? How did you do this? And very quietly, he said back to the reporter, I just read a book. I just read a book. My phone number is 781-MM-RADIO. 781-MM-RADIO. I'm asking the Lord for 80 people to sow a $100 seed within the next 80 days. That's to celebrate being 80 years old. Father, I ask you to talk to my love family and provide 80 seeds for the radio program of $100 each in the next 80 days. Father, speak to 80 people who will sow a $100 seed. Your sheep know your voice. Father, there's 3 people that you're going to speak to in the next 3 months to sow a $1,000 seed to keep me on the radio. Let their harvest rush toward them. In Jesus' name. Here's a song I love. I believe in the harvest. My God made a promise to me. I believe in the blessing. I believe. If you want my book a month, call 781-MM-RADIO and let me bless you. Good night.
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1: It's Marette Brown Clark, and every morning at 7:40 a.m., I share with you what Miss Cassie said to me. So what did Miss Cassie have to say to us on this morning? She said, hello, good morning. Every morning is a new beginning, a new blessing, a new hope. It's the perfect day because it's God's gift. Have a blessed, hopeful, perfect day to begin with. Thank you, Miss Cassie. Tune in tomorrow to hear what Miss Cassie said to me. Remember, it's always a happy time on a good morning with Marette on Heaven 600.
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1: These songs are good in any type of weather, but if fall is your preferred time of year, I'm looking forward to hearing from you. We got Dietrich Haddon as well as Corinne Hawthorne. I'm Victor Sosa. It's no secret, Crystal, I'm a summer guy. You prefer fall. What is one of those things that you love the most?
2: 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I'm such a hoodie girl, and I miss wearing them in the summer. I love having pockets.
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0: 7600. Byron Cage bringing the facts. The presence of the Lord is here. Can't wait to sing along with that. With my microphone off, because I wouldn't put you through that. But we've also got Walter Hawkins and Fred Hammond while we discuss the joys of fall. 888-646-6167. Could you hear the sarcasm in my voice? I know, summer's my season, but there are plenty of people who are in their glory during the fall. What is it about this time of year you prefer, Darren?
1: Finally wear my nice button-up shirt. It's been so hot, so I've had to wear a t-shirt, and they're cool, but that's not how I feel inside. So now I can wear my nice button-ups and really look my true self.
2: 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So what did Miss Cassie have to say to us on this morning? She said, hello, good morning. Every morning is a new beginning, a new blessing, a new hope. It's the perfect day because it's God's gift. Have a blessed, hopeful, perfect day to begin with. Thank you, Miss Cassie. Tune in tomorrow to hear what Miss Cassie said to me. Remember, it's always a happy time on a Good Morning with Marette on Heaven 600.
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1: We've been talking about fall, the fact that it's so many people's favorite season, and what it is you love about it. We'll continue that conversation after Walter Hawkins and Fred Hammond. But we're also talking about what you could do with a $1,000 blessing. Who's this and what would you do?
2: Hey, my name is Shayla, and if I won $1,000, I would give me a new pot and pan set. I love to cook, get some new kitchenware, because it's that season.
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1: What is fall the season for and why do you love it? That's what we've been talking about tonight in between all this good music. And I got more for you. Tasha Page Lockhart, Reed's Temple Choir, and Sincere's After Tonight on the Wednesday Praise Party. I'm Victor Sosa. Big Sean, you never disappoint. What is it that you love most about fall, big bro?
2: Oh, it's snuggle, you know? It's cuffing season, so all those ladies out there, they're ready to snuggle. You know what I'm saying? Keep it PG.
0: I appreciate you keeping my job security in mind by keeping it PG, Sean.
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0: 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We are Heaven 600.
1: Well, if I could take the next logical step from the title of that song after tonight, well, comes tomorrow. First thing in the morning, more chances to get yourself a $1,000 blessing. We got a ton of keywords ready for you every hour between 9 and 5. You ready to receive this $1,000 blessing? You got to make sure you're hanging with us.
2: 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So what did Miss Cassie have to say to us on this morning? She said, hello, good morning. Every morning is a new beginning, a new blessing, a new hope. It's the perfect day because it's God's gift. Have a blessed, hopeful, perfect day to begin with. Thank you, Miss Cassie. Tune in tomorrow to hear what Miss Cassie said to me. Remember, it's always a happy time on a Good Morning with Marette on Heaven 600.
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3: Turn with me in your Bibles to the book of Proverbs, chapter 3, beginning at verse 5. Hallelujah. Thank you, Lord. The word of God for the people of God. Trust in the Lord with all thine heart. Lean not unto thine own understanding. In all thy ways acknowledge him, and he shall direct thy paths. Be not wise in thine own eyes. Fear the Lord and depart from evil. It shall be health to thy navel and marrow to thy bones. Honor the Lord with thy substance and with the first fruits of thine increase. So shall thy barns be filled with plenty, and thy presses shall burst out with new wine. Amen. God bless you. I like to use as a subject, when trust becomes a turning point. When trust becomes a turning point. Look at your neighbor and say, neighbor, trust the turn. God is about to turn something around. Anybody believe that? That God, that you can trust. I said you can trust. Anybody? I said you can trust God. You can trust him to turn it around. Look at your other neighbors. A neighbor, overflow has been ordered my way. Now if you believe that, give the Lord a shout of praise.

name which is above every other name. I pray now, God, that you would touch us individually as well as collectively. We lift you up in the house because you're the God that faileth not. Touch us now, we pray, in Jesus' name. And let the church say amen. You may be seated in the house of the Lord. By way of introduction, my brothers and my sisters, the book of Proverbs is a collection of moral and philosophical maxims. What that literally means is that God wants to maximize every moment in your life. What that means is that your life matters to God. What that means is that God's got his eye on you and he has a plan for your life. When I say God wants to maximize the moments in your life, it's about God's action plan for your life. The Bible says the steps of a righteous man are ordered by the Lord. My brothers and my sisters, God has a plan. And so the book of Proverbs is really about the practicality of God, that God is indeed a practical God, that God is not some kind of esoteric, some kind of mystical force up there, but that God can come down to your pavement level. Is there anybody in here you know that God has come down to your level? I don't know how you feel about that, but that really makes me feel good, knowing that God who's so high and lofty that he can come down and meet me and talk to me and connect with me and give me a feeling that everything is going to be all right. And sometimes it's more than a feeling, it's a knowing that it's just a matter of time before God will birth his ultimate perfect will in your life. You see, my brothers and my sisters, this book of Proverbs is really about wisdom, how to make your life work, wisdom, how to make your marriage work, wisdom, how to make relationships work, wisdom, how to handle your money, your wealth,

collective wisdom for every generation. This book helps you to navigate, listen to me now, through the ambiguities of life, the uncertainties of life, because there are times in your life and in my life whereby we do not know what the outcomes are going to be. So the book of Proverbs helps us to observe and respond to what God intends to do in us and through us. This book, my brothers and my sisters, it teaches us how to realize and to understand the cause and effect, because God will cause things to happen, and it's just a matter of time before you feel the effect. If you walk by faith, God will bring certain things into your life. Ultimately, Proverbs sends us to a God who will make ways out of no ways. The book of Proverbs is saying to us, be prudent, be wise, be careful, be vigilant, amen, because God is in the details of life. I don't know about you, but that's the kind of God I need, the kind of God who's in the details of life. He's in joy, oh yes he is, and he's also in my trouble. Has the Lord ever shown up in your trouble? He's in healing, and I get happy about healing, but he's also in your pain predicament. Has the Lord ever shown up in your pain? He's in happiness, and also he's in your misery. God has much to teach us if only we would listen. Proverbs contains the essence of Israel's wisdom. It provides godly worldview that God is in control of everything. If you want to know the key verse of Proverbs, it's really in Proverbs chapter 1 and verse 7. The fear of the Lord is the beginning of knowledge, but fools despise wisdom and instructions. The fear of God puts God in the right, puts us in the right relationship with God. Wisdom, what are you saying? We need wisdom because there are so many things that are coming up against us. Wisdom is the ability to know what is right and what to do with 80% of life. We need wisdom in every area of our lives, don't we, church? We need wisdom, oh God, in our love lives, in our marriages, in our families. We just need the wisdom and the understanding of God Almighty. I'm so thankful as I look at this wonderful book. It's different from the Psalm. The Psalm is a psalm book, but Proverbs is a book that will guide you. The Psalms is a book of worship. You give God glory and you give God praise. But the book of Proverbs is a book about work. Psalms is used, oh God, about praying to God. But Proverbs is really, it's like a business book. If you want to know how to do business, if you want to know how to make your life work, then I am suggesting strongly that you read the book of Proverbs, because it will give you practical things in terms of knowing how to make your life work. Alexander McLaren referred to the book of Proverbs as the businessman's book. That's what it is. It's a book about business, and it's a book about making your life work. And one of the practical topics of the book is the issues of abundance and finances. But as I look at so many of God's people, help me now, Lord, as I try to declare this word, I see so many of God's people, they are living with financial agitations. They have grown tired of financial embarrassments. They are trapped in financial bondages. They are tortured by credit card payments. And so many people, they are frustrated, fearful, frightened, messed up, cast down, confused,

who he is, so that you will have a deeper understanding of who God is. And one of the things, one of the names of God, he is El Shaddai. What does El Shaddai?

Christians the sincere milk of the Word of God so that we will be able to survive. When a mother is breastfeeding, hear me now, when a mother is breastfeeding, Lord help me in here, when a mother is breastfeeding, she releases oxytocin.

She's in a euphoric feeling because now, what are you saying? She forgets the pain because oxytocin is released in the brain and now she feels good. And there is a bonding and there is a connection that's taking place. What are you saying when

God who was with you in 2025 is the same God who's with you in 2026. Now, anybody want to give the Lord a shout of praise because the Lord has preserved you? Look at your neighbor and say, neighbor, the Lord preserved me. I don't know how I survived, but the Lord preserved me.

Somebody somewhere needs to lift up the name. I said the name. Is there somebody in the... Oh, thank you, Lord. Thank you, Lord. Thank you, Lord. Thank you, Lord. Thank you, Lord. Thank you, Lord. Well, the first thing I will see in this text, I won't hold you too long, I promise you. Number one, when you look at this particular chapter, there is strategic surrender, the posture of knowing God. It's a strategic surrender. It's a surrender that has a strategy attached to it. And what's the strategy? The strategy is this. If I know in all thy ways, acknowledge him. And if I acknowledge him, he shall direct the path. The word of God is saying, acknowledge him. That means get to know him, not in a superficial way, but get to know him.

is crazy about you. What are you saying? God wants to put the right key in your life so that you will be able to open doors that are stubborn, that are not moving, that are not shifting. So here's the text. There's a strategic surrender. I'm surrendering to God. And if I surrender to God, God is going to bring the outcomes in my life. You've tried friends. You've tried therapy. You've tried A, B, C, D, E, F, G,

Anybody in here, you want to help me bless the Lord? I feel like blessing the Lord this morning. Number two, help me in here, Lord. Help me, Lord. Help me, Lord. Number two, sincere self-awareness. The posture of knowing yourself. Self-awareness. Be not wise in your own eyes. Oh God, fear the Lord. Depart from evil. Spiritual maturity begins with honest self-perception. Look at your neighbor as a neighbor. I need him while I'm on this path.

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0: abandon you. Be prepared. What you have prayed for is about to happen. Come on, Miss Cassie. Have faith and you will not have to fight. God will remove those who are not meant to be. And remember, God is working for you behind the scenes. God knows you're tired and he knows you have tried your best. He understands your anxieties about the future. He's been watching over you and sees your perseverance and never give up spirit. No matter how things seem now, you will succeed. All right, I'm going to let you know what Miss Cassie had to say tomorrow after I do this quick two-step. It's always a happy time on a Good Morning with Mirette on Heaven 600.
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1: Ed Long is here in the sanctuary. I'm telling you right now, the winning is real. Folks are claiming that $1,000 blessing each and every day, like this guy right here. Hey. 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
1: Yeah, that's Anthony Brown and Group Therapy. It's called Always Be Good. I got Fred Hammond coming up. We got Joe Pace on the way. Corinne Hawthorne is coming up, too. All your favorites are right here in the sanctuary with your brother Ed Long on this Throwback Thursday. Remember when you used to have to record songs off the radio? Oh, my goodness. Let me tell you something. I have hundreds of tapes from my recording off the radio days. I got legendary DJs. I'm talking about, you know, folks. Some folks have passed on. Now, I'm not giving them away for nothing. I'm not getting rid of them at all. I don't care what anybody say. Just saying. All right, Ed Long's in the sanctuary. Sing it.

0: you are praying for. Why? Because it's coming. Amen. Thank you, Miss Cassie, for that reminder. Tune in tomorrow to hear what Miss Cassie said to me. Remember, it's always a happy time on A Good Morning with Morette on Heaven 600.
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Heaven 600, it's your man Ed Long here. Got a church announcement? 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
1: Thomasina is listening. She's in the sanctuary with me, Ed Long. Thank you so much for hanging out. She wanted to hear this one from J.J. Hairston, Youthful Praise. It's called Nothing Else. Here you go.
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1: JJ Harrison, Youthful Praise right there. Nothing else. I'll tell you, they come out with some good music. They consistent. I can say that. All right, Judy Christie McAllister's coming up. David Daughtry's on the way. Tamela Mann coming up for you, too. So hold on. All right, Ed Long is here for you for your Throwback Thursday. Remember when, I'm going to take you back. Remember when you would sit on the floor between your mother's legs and while she greased your scalp and braided your hair? Not me. I'm talking about my sisters. Not me. Anyway, we're throwing back for you Throwback Thursday. We've got more throwback facts coming up a little bit later on. The winning is only just beginning. Folks winning that $1,000 blessing like this young lady right here.
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3: So if you missed a Good Morning with Morette, here's what you missed. Just reminding you of our scripture for today. Our focus this week is on serving God. Our scripture today is John 12, 26. It says, if anyone serves me, he must follow me. And where I am,

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1: Ty Tripp is holy you, making it do what it do. All right, your man Ed Long is here. We're in the sanctuary. Got Forever Jones coming up for you. Also, Dr. Charles Hayes and the Warriors. Donald Lawrence coming up, too, with words, okay? So hold on. I got you covered. All right, so remember back in the day when everybody had a pager? It was like the big deal back then, right? You thought you was somebody back then. Also, you got your first pair of new sneakers and you didn't want anybody stepping on them. Remember that? Yeah, if you did, it was on. Anyway, Ed Long is here with you. Enjoying myself for your Throwback Thursday. Got more details about that iHeartRadio app. We'll talk about that. Plus, the $1,000 blessing. Got that coming up, too. You got to know all this stuff. So stay close.
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1: Ed Long is here in the sanctuary on this Throwback Thursday. I remember a time when my friends and I would go in the house, go watch In Living Color, then come back out and talk about it, about what we saw. Right now, here's Kenny Lewis, and one voice is called God Did It.

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So what did Miss Cassie have to say to me on today? It says this: do not be afraid. Everything will be all right. He didn't bring you to this point to abandon you. Be prepared. What you have prayed for is about to happen. Come on, Miss Cassie. Have faith and you will not have to fight. God will remove those who are not meant to be. And remember, God is working for you behind the scenes. God knows you're tired and he knows you have tried your best. He understands your anxieties about the

0: 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I'm gonna let you know what Miss Cassie had to say tomorrow after I do this quick two-step. 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
3: The song just simply says, if he doesn't do anything else, he's already done enough. Bishop Brown wrote this song for me. Hallelujah.

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1: Yep, we got our praise on go. Yes, we do. Canton Jones right there. Your brother Ed Long is here playing your favorite songs. We got Mary Mary, Vanessa Bell Armstrong, John P. Keys, Church Medley coming up for you in a little bit. All right, so it's a throwback Thursday. We're just reminiscing a little bit. Don't pay us no mind. So here's the deal. Remember when you would record something on the VCR? Like, let's say you recorded your favorite show or your favorite shows on the VCR. You would hope and pray nobody recorded over it. Remember that? I'm not the only one, am I?
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3: It's Marette Brown Clark. And so Miss Cassie sends me a positive word every morning. I call it a God wink. Lets me know that somebody thought about me. And I always love to pass that on to you. God loves you. I love you. And Miss Cassie loves all of us. So what did Miss Cassie have to say?

0: But you are praying for. Why? Because it's coming. Amen. Thank you, Miss Cassie, for that reminder. Tune in tomorrow to hear what Miss Cassie said to me. Remember, it's always a happy time on A Good Morning with Morette on Heaven 600.
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Baltimore's good news station, Heaven 600. Ed Long here in the Sanctuary for your Throwback Thursday. You know, one memory I do cherish is my family and I gathered around the TV to watch certain TV shows. You know, my sisters, my mom, you know, we would always just watch the same show and just have that family time. Not even thinking that those days are going to change, right? You know what I mean? It's Kirk Franklin right now.

0: Heaven 600.
1: Kirk Franklin, Karen Clark Sheard on there with him. Thank you for everything. All right, Ed Long is here. Thanking you for being here with me. I got Pastor Mike Jr. coming up. Yolanda Adams, also Joanne Rosario's latest. It's called Still on the Throne. All right, it's me, your brother Ed. We are in the sanctuary enjoying ourselves. You know, I'm telling you, folks are winning that $1,000 blessing. They are getting blessed financially with this thing. I wonder what they're going to do. They're going to pay off some bills, maybe? I don't know. That's pretty cool, though. Do what you're going to do. Pay your tithes first, though. Just saying. Hey, this guy.
2: Hey, thank you. 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And I found
1: all right, now you go on, brother. You do that thing.
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0: Heaven 600.
1: All right, you know who I be at long. That is me. We be in the sanctuary. All right, it's a throwback Thursday. We reminiscing, that's all. So I'm going to tell you one time I got mad at my mother. I was so mad. I couldn't show it, though. I was upstairs doing something in my room. And right, she called me and said, Eddie. I'm like, yeah. She said, come on down here. I need you. I came downstairs, and I was like, hey, Mom, what's up? 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I was so mad. It's Mr. Larry Trotter.

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1: Yeah, yeah, love never fails. That is Fred Hammond in the choir room together. Donna Lawrence coming up in Tri-City. Also, Judy Christie McAllister, Chandler Moore with Lead Me On. Nice song. That's coming up in a few minutes, too. Throwback Thursday, we reminiscing a little bit. Got some more throwback facts for you a little bit later. Also, we got the inspirational thought for today, or think on these things. That's coming up, too. Hey, I'm telling you, folks are grateful. They're getting that $1,000 blessing. They are so happy.
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1: Corinne Hawthorne says she's his favorite. Okay. Ed Log is here playing your favorite songs. Anointed Pay Sisters, Jacqueline Carr. Also, we got Choice Need coming up for you musically. All right. All right. Time now for your inspirational thought for today. I call this Think on These Things. So think on this. You can't change the wind. However, you can adjust your sails. Okay. I read it again. You can't change the wind. However, you can adjust your sails. Think about that.
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if you know this voice, and if you hear this voice, you know what time it is. It's time for the new Donnie McClurkin Show, and we are almost at the end of a year. But also, in the next couple of days, will be the release of my brand new and final musical project entitled, Finally, Donnie McClurkin. That's right. To every good thing, it must come to an end. And this is a bittersweet moment for me, because hanging up decades long of great music and great ministry, it's a hard thing. But I thank God for all that he's allowed me to do thus far. But don't worry, you'll hear more from me, just not in industry form. But I'm talking too much about that.

That's right. 32 years ago, I'm taking you back. And in the year 1994, Dr. Maddie Moss Clark, my friend, Dr. Maddie Moss Clark, transitioned and went into heaven at 69 years old. One of the greatest women in music. One of the greatest women in the Church of God in Christ. One of the greatest musicians and songwriters and singers. One of the greatest and the mother of five of the greatest women you ever want to meet. Karen, Dorinda, Twinkie, Niecy, and Jackie, the mother of the Clark sisters, went into heaven in 1994. And in the year 1994, this late great pioneer of gospel music, Edwin Hawkins, came out with When the Praises Go Up. We miss you, Ed. We really miss you.

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0: That was the one and only William Murphy with the song No Failure. Before that, you heard the late, great Edwin Hawkins with When the Praises Go Up. My God, our pioneers have gone into heaven, but they've left us with some great music. And right now, I'm going to take a break, but when we come back, we're going to keep that great music going. Yeah, it's passed down generation to generation. So stick and stay. More of the new Donnie McClurkin Show to go right after this.
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2: It's Marette Brown Clark. And so Miss Cassie sends me a positive word every morning. I call it a God wink. Lets me know that somebody thought about me. And I always love to pass that on to you. God loves you. I love you. And Miss Cassie loves all of us. So what did Miss Cassie have?

0: you are praying for. Why? Because it's coming. Amen. Thank you, Miss Cassie, for that reminder. Tune in tomorrow to hear what Miss Cassie said to me. Remember, it's always a happy time on A Good Morning with Morette on Heaven 600.
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Welcome back, everybody. Welcome back to the new Donnie McClurkin Show. And we've got some more great music. I told you before the break that this gospel music goes down from generation to generation. You heard from Edwin Hawkins and you heard from William Murphy. Now let's take it to Corinne Hawthorne and the song, Look at God.

0: Ty tribute. I love him. And the song that got you dancing, He Turned It. And before that, you heard Corinne Hawthorne with God Is Good. Now, I've got to take another break, but when we come back, we've got some more great music just for you. And we've got our shout-outs. You don't want to miss that. You don't want to miss any of it. So stick and stay. We'll be right back with more of the new Donnie McClurkin Show right after this.
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10: Heaven 600.

lifting and youthful praise with the song Nothing Else. But right now, you know what time it is. You know what time it is. It's time for our shout out. Let's give platform to these great people who sent their shout outs for others to hear. And if you want to join them, you can. Just call us at this number and leave your shout out at 1-888-420-7710. That's 1-888-420-7710. Make your shout outs exciting. Make your shout outs passionate. Make it sound something like this. Shout that thing out.

0: Pastors Marlon Will. Shout out. Thank you, Jesus.
1: Now, that's a great shout out, Sylvester. That's a great shout out. God bless you and all your family and all your loved ones, man. Keep listening to the show. Tell others about it as well. And remember, I've got a brand new project coming out in just a couple of more days. God bless your heart, man. Keep listening. Who's next? Shout that thing out.
2: This is Carolyn Green, calling from Montgomery, Alabama. And I would like to give a shout out to my family, the Green, the Manners, the Taylors, the Fullers, and the Youngblood families. And the Pilgrim Rest Missionary Baptist Church, Pastor Walter E. Ellis, First Lady Sadie Ellis, and the entire church congregation. Thanks, Donnie. Have an awesome week.
1: You too, Carolyn. Have a great week, and thank you for that shout-out. Remember, there's a brand new project I want you to hear. Download it. It's my final project entitled, Finally. God bless you, my dear.

0: he's on the inside. 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So don't go anywhere. 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

0: succeed. All right, I'm going to let you know what Miss Cassie had to say tomorrow after I do this quick two-step. 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
1: Hi, this is Donnie McClurkin, and I want you to understand this. This is an inspirational moment, really, for me. As I close this chapter of my recording career, it doesn't stop my musicality, but it ends my recording career. I want to thank every one of you. And I want to invite you to be a part of and download this last and latest project. It's called Finally, Donnie McClurkin. And I say this with bittersweet tears, understanding that leaving the industry field is really leaving a part of me. But I've accomplished a lot by the grace of God and by your support. And I just want you to know I appreciate you. You'll still hear me in concerts and you'll still hear me at our church. It's just the industry part has come to an end. But know this, until Jesus returns, I'll continue to live holy and represent the kingdom and the citizens of the kingdom. In Jesus' name, I love you. Next couple of days, download that project. Finally.

0: That was the new song, the new single from yours truly, Donnie McClurkin. Lord, I thank you. Tell others about it and sing it as a song of gratitude. Lord, I thank you. Now, I've got to go, but by the grace of God, hey, I'll see you tomorrow. But until the next edition of the new Donnie McClurkin Show, walk in the favor of God.
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10: God told me to tell you, it's all written.

It is a good morning with Moretta on Heaven 600. Good morning, everybody. I pray that you slept well last night and that you woke up on the right side of the bed. It is because of his mercies that we are not consumed. And so we're grateful for another morning, another opportunity to proclaim that God is great and he's greatly to be praised. Let's pray. Dear Heavenly Father, thank you for this day. Thank you for this moment. Thank you for this time that we're able to give you thanks. God, we thank you for waking us up this morning, and we thank you for starting us on our way. We are so grateful that the clock didn't wake us up, but that you woke us up this morning, and we had the right mind to turn on this gospel music and to encourage ourselves and to pray to you. God, thank you for this time of worship. Thank you for this time of praise. Thank you for this time of reflection. And thank you for this time to be able to give your name all the glory, all the honor. For that, we say thank you. Now lead us today. Guide us today. Protect us today. Equip us with the things that you need us to have so that we can do your will in our lives, God. Get the glory, and we will forever give your name the praise and the honor. In Jesus' name, amen. We've got more music on the way from Isaac Carey. We were talking just about the love of Christ, but it's something about when a husband and a wife love each other too. He's got that for you. And of course, we got a chance for you to be blessed with $1,000. All the details are at heaven600.com.

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0: Good morning, my sunshine. I hope you're having a wonderful day. But if I won $1,000, I would put my grandson in Kumar to help him with his math. He's doing good. He has an 87 average. I want to try to keep it up. That's what I would do with $1,000 if I won.
1: 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Here's Reverend Clay Evans with I've Got a Testimony.

0: This is John Carrington with your news headlines on a good morning with Moret on Heaven 600. Baltimore police investigate three West Side murders. Former Baltimore State's Attorney Marilyn Mosby's mortgage fraud conviction dismissed. Governor directs MTA to pause toll increases. Baltimore City Council is considering bill to create Department of Neighborhood Safety. And Pope Leo continues recovery in hospital. Stay around for details on these headlines and more. Let's take a look at today's forecast. Today is cloudy as the high temperature reaches 73 degrees. Nighttime brings us clouds, light winds, and showers. The temperature low drops to 59 degrees. John Carrington with your news headlines on a good morning with Moret on Heaven 600.
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6: Heaven 600.

It's always a good morning with Marette. And I got a brand new scripture of the day. Speaking of God being faithful, 2 Thessalonians 3:3 says, "But the Lord is faithful, who shall establish you and keep you from evil." 2 Thessalonians 3:3. That's the King James Version. "But the Lord is faithful, who shall establish you and keep you from evil." But you've got to accept a faithful God. You've got to want to serve a faithful God. You've got to want to live for a faithful God. You've got to believe in a faithful God. That's how it works. Yep. You got to accept a faithful God as your personal savior. And absolutely, he will establish you and keep you from evil. That's our scripture of the day. Make sure you follow us on social media, Instagram and Facebook. I'll post it right there so you can kind of keep up with it. We are here on A Good Morning with Marette. Always Be Good by Anthony Brown and Group Therapy is on the way. Just happens to be the number one gospel song on radio this week. Yay, congratulations to the home team. And if you want to hear that live, make sure you grab your tickets now to The Therapy Tour. We're coming to Morningstar Baptist Church on November 13th. If you want to hear Anthony Brown live. And yes, Baltimore, Heaven 600. I've been threatening y'all to sing. So that day is the day, November 13th. Grab your tickets now for The Therapy Tour at thetherapytour.com. All right, stick around. Your chance to be blessed with $1,000 happens at the top of the 9 a.m. hour.

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I love that new music from Anthony Brown and Group Therapy. We got Miss Cassie coming up in the 7 o'clock hour. So keep it locked right here. And at the top of the 9 a.m. hour, you're going to get that keyword.

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2: This is John Carrington with your news update on a good morning with Moret on Heaven 600. Baltimore homicide detectives are investigating three murders on the west side of the city. Shortly after 8:30 p.m. Wednesday, a 32-year-old man was shot in the 2300 block of Avalon Avenue. He was taken to a hospital where he was pronounced dead. Around 5:30 yesterday evening, a 40-year-old woman died after she was stabbed in the 2400 block of Druid Hill Avenue. Police say a person of interest was taken into custody at the scene. Early Wednesday morning, a 55-year-old man was shot in the 4200 block of Old Frederick Road, and he died at shock trauma. Let's take a look at today's forecast. Today's forecast calls for cloudy skies and high temperatures in the mid-70s. Tonight, we get cloudy skies and showers. Light winds accompany a low temperature that falls into the upper 50s. John Carrington with your news update on a good morning with Moret on Heaven 600.
3: 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And if you love the stories, you're gonna love the music. 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

0: It's a good morning with Mered. Hi, who's this?
1: Praise the Lord. Good morning. This is Evangelist Sean Madden.
0: Hi.
1: How are you?
0: I'm okay. I haven't heard from you in a minute.
1: I know it's been a minute, but I just wanted to call and say this. This morning, I woke up and I asked for my prayer time. And before I turn, I wake up at 6 o'clock and then I go straight to Heaven 600 on my election. And the first thing came to my mind.

0: What day is this? This is the day that the Lord has made. We're going to rejoice and be glad in it. Did you also know today's an interesting day? It's National Expense Report Day. So if it's due, it's due. Don't get messed up at work. Do that expense report, okay? It's Global Hand Washing Day. You would be so surprised. I travel a lot. And the amount of people that I see, well, not washing their hands. My God. All right, wash your hands today. Wash them good. And sing the happy birthday song. Isn't that what they say? Do that. It's also National Cheese Curd Day. No, thank you. But on a happy note for me, it's National Esthetician Day. Did I say that right? You know, it's the people that make you look cute. Yeah, thank you so much for your work that you do. It's also a day that you can be blessed with $1,000. You got 9 chances a day to be blessed with $1,000. What could you do with $1,000? Inflation, it just went up yesterday. So yeah, $1,000 may not go as far as it used to, but it'll go somewhere. Make sure you're listening at the top of the 9 o'clock hour, all the way up until the top of the 5 p.m. hour. You're going to hear a keyword. Take that keyword over to heaven600.com. Type it in right there. Nice little box that's open for you. Type that in. Press enter and you'll be automatically entered. Be a chance to be blessed with $1,000. Like, that's like low effort to get $1,000. We're not saying go outside and knock down the building or build a brick or all those things. It literally is keep it locked to Heaven 600. Listen to this music. And in between there, shout out a keyword. Take the keyword over to heaven600.com. You don't even have to get out your car or walk. Just take your finger on your phone. Type it in there. Yep. And you'll be qualified to be blessed with $1,000. Okay. All the details are at heaven600.com. But it's just that simple. More music on the way from Bree Babineau with I Will Wait on Heaven 600. Rep Brown Clark. And so Miss Cassie sends me a positive word every morning. I call it a God wink. Lets me know that somebody thought about me. And I always love to pass that on to you. God loves you. I love you. And Miss Cassie loves all of us. So what did Miss Cassie have to say to us on today? She said, have faith. Amen. God knows when to send you exactly what you need. Don't give up hope. Be patient. Ooh, that part, Miss Cassie. Prepare for what you are praying for. Why? Because it's coming. Amen. Thank you, Miss Cassie, for that reminder. Tune in tomorrow to hear what Miss Cassie said to me. Remember, it's always a happy time on a Good Morning with Morette on Heaven 600. It's Morette Brown Clark, and your chance to connect with the cash is here again. Your shot at the $1,000 cash blessing happens on Heaven 600. 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

0: This is John Carrington with your news update on a good morning with Moret on Heaven 600. Marlon Mosby's mortgage fraud conviction has been formally dismissed after prosecutors decided not to retry the former Baltimore City State's attorney. In 2024, Mosby was found guilty on two counts of perjury and one count of making a false statement on a loan application in the purchase of two Florida vacation homes. The mortgage fraud conviction was overturned by the Fourth Circuit Court of Appeals in July of 2025. In a statement, Mosby says she thanks God that this painful chapter of her life is finally over. Let's take a look at today's forecast. Today's forecast calls for cloudy skies and high temperatures in the mid-70s. Tonight, we get cloudy skies and showers. Light winds accompany a low temperature that falls into the upper 50s. John Carrington with your news update on a good morning with Moret on Heaven 600.
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0: What did Miss Cassie say? Well, that is on the way. But first,
1: it's a good morning with Marette on Heaven 600. Hi, who's this?
2: Nadia.
1: Hey, Nadia. How are you doing?
2: I'm doing pretty good this morning.
1: Yay.
2: Yeah. I just want to say thank you.
1: Yay.
2: I just want to say thank you, God.
1: Yes, Lord.
2: For waking me up, for waking us up another morning.
1: Yes.
2: Brand new morning. I'm grateful.
1: Me too.
2: I'm grateful.
1: Me too.
2: He's so merciful and so kind.
1: Yes, Lord.
2: And I just want to say thank you, God.
3: And leave me standing in the cold. I've been hurting the church as I attempt to do God's work by people who call themselves saints.

So I go to church with a lady named Miss Cassie, and I love her so much. She makes ginger tea for me, which I'm sipping on right now. Thank you, Miss Cassie. And she sends me a positive message every morning, like my little angel, phone angel. Thank you, Miss Cassie. Just an encouraging word lets me know that somebody's thinking about me. And of course, I want to pass that on because I don't want to just hold on to a good word, a nice word. I want to pass it on. And then you pass it on too, okay? What did Miss Cassie have to say to us on today? She said, morning blessings as you walk your road this day. May each moment be blessed with the brightness of his glory, the goodness of his love, the beauty of his peace, the presence of his hope,

0: And may you walk in faith and believe all these great gifts from Him will shine forth in your day. Thank you, Miss Cassie, always reminding us of how blessed we are and what a wonderful God we serve. Yes, Lord. Kenton Jones is on the way with Praise on Go. I like that too. And you got a chance to be blessed with $1,000 that happens at the top of the 9 a.m. hour. It's our $1,000 cash blessing, so make sure you keep it locked to Heaven 600. You can have this good news and you can have some cash. 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

Cast today is Victory. 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

0: they are gospel music icons. CeCe Winans is like the most celebrated gospel artist we have now. That's lovely. All right, listen, Austin Todd's on the line. He's lovely too. He's got an update on the MTA. Good morning, Austin.
1: Hey, good morning, Marette. Great start to our Thursday on the MARC train system. Train 419 is on schedule. Train 517 is delayed about 10 minutes. We'll keep an eye on that. On the Camden line, train 844 is about 5 minutes behind. Light rail in great shape right now. No major delays between Hunt Valley and BWI. Metro Subway also operating on time this morning. For the MTA Transit team, I'm Austin Todd on a Good Morning with Marette on Heaven 600.
0: Thank you so much. Coming up in the 8 o'clock hour, we've got a brand new spiritual moment of the day and Marette Select. Yeah, gonna let you know what new song I'm listening to this week. Right now, here's Brent Jones. You know that choir stand.

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2: This is John Carrington with your news update on a good morning with Moret on Heaven 600. Governor Wes Moore has directed the MTA to pause any toll increase for the next year to give Marylanders extra breathing room. The governor says the state will use money from a settlement over the Key Bridge collapse to cover the cost. In a video posted online, the governor says the move could save Maryland taxpayers at least $50 million. The last time toll rates went up was in fiscal 2014. Let's take a look at today's forecast. Today's forecast calls for cloudy skies and high temperatures in the mid-70s. Tonight, we get cloudy skies and showers. Light winds accompany a low temperature that falls into the upper 50s. John Carrington with your news update on a good morning with Moret on Heaven 600.
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0: It's a good morning with Moretta on Heaven 600. Speaking of fix it, Jesus, I want to send love to Marilyn Mosby, whose fraud conviction has been formally dismissed. And she issued a statement. She said she thanked God that this painful chapter of her life is finally over. The consent motion to dismiss the mortgage fraud conviction has been granted, and the conviction has been rightfully reversed and vacated, just as she was acquitted of the other baseless mortgage fraud charges. She says this, quote, "This playbook didn't work. Despite the attempts to discredit me and dismantle my career, I am still standing. I am deeply grateful to my attorneys for their unwavering advocacy, dedication, and commitment to fighting for justice on my behalf." She goes on to say that God has the final say. I love that for her. All right, let's keep praying for the city of Baltimore. All those that are in leadership, now, past, and future. It's not easy. So we pray that God covers them. We got a brand new spiritual moment of the day on the way, and your chance to be blessed with $1,000 happens at the top of the 9 a.m. hour. So keep it locked. It's Moret Brown Clark. And so Miss Cassie sends me a positive word every morning. I call it a God wink. Lets me know that somebody thought about me. And I always love to pass that on to you. God loves you. I love you. And Miss Cassie loves all of us. So what did Miss Cassie have to say to us on today? She said, have faith. Amen. God knows when to send you exactly what you need. Don't give up hope. Be patient. Ooh, that part, Miss Cassie. Prepare for what you are praying for. Why? Because it's coming. Amen. Thank you, Miss Cassie, for that reminder. Tune in tomorrow to hear what Miss Cassie said to me. Remember, it's always a happy time on a good morning with Moret on Heaven 600.
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24: 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Yes,
25: 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I see good for you.
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0: it's time for the spiritual moment of the day. We'd like to give you a brief word to kind of help your morning, getting up and getting moving, getting on your way to work and to school and to your appointments. We'd just like to give you a brief word to kind of encourage you and to help you navigate through the rest of your day, whatever the day holds. Pastor Mike Jr.'s on deck. And more music's on the way from Adia. And we've got Moret Select on the way as well. Keep it locked right here to Heaven 600. Enjoy the spiritual moment.
1: An apology, because you have labeled yourself scary in season where you should have identified that as growth. What you waiting on to start the job? I'm not being impulsive. I'm hesitating. Hesitation is evidence of my transformation. God is trying to teach you restraint because you are too impulsive. First thing come to your brain, and ain't no filter between your brain and your mouth. So you

0: hours later in love. I'm not moving slow because I'm scared. I'm moving slow because I'm finally processing. Hesitation is the space between who you were and who you're becoming. You no longer react. Now you process. You no longer rush. Now you use discernment. You're no longer driven. Now you're being led. Don't mislabel hesitation as fear. Sometimes it's not fear. It's proof of my growth.
1: This is John Carrington with your news update on a good morning with Moret on Heaven 600. The Baltimore City Council is considering a bill that would create the Department of Neighborhood Safety. Council members held a Wednesday hearing on the bill that was introduced by City Council President Zeke Cohen in September. If the measure passes, the DNS would be the third branch of the city's public safety system, working with the police and fire departments while overseeing violence prevention programs and responding to nonviolent 911 calls. Another hearing is scheduled for October 19th, with a final vote expected on October 26th. Let's take a look at today's forecast. Today's forecast calls for cloudy skies and high temperatures in the mid-70s. Tonight, we get cloudy skies and showers. Light winds accompany a low temperature that falls into the upper 50s. John Carrington with your news update on a good morning with Moret on Heaven 600.
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6: 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It-

I like that new music right there from Christina Bell and Daryl Walls with Still That Good. That's Mirette's Select of the Week. Love that. It's got a good little pep in your step, didn't it? Yep. More music on the way from Ty Tribbett with Holy You. And don't forget, coming up at the top of the 9 o'clock hour, your chance to be blessed with $1,000. Yep, it's happening. So make sure you're listening at the top of the 9 o'clock hour.

got 9 chances a day, 9 a.m. to 5 p.m. at the top of each of those hours for your chance to be blessed with $1,000. If you want more details, more information, go to heaven600.com, but make sure you are listening, okay? All right. God is still that good. Amen. So if you missed a Good Morning with Morette, here's what you missed. Just reminding you of our scripture for today. Our focus this week is on serving God. Our scripture today is John 12, 26. It says, if anyone serves me, he must follow me. And where I am,

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0: It's a good morning with Moretta on Heaven 600. Got Austin Todd on the line. He's got an update to the MTA. Good morning, Austin.
1: Hey, good morning, Moretta. Things are still looking good right now on the MARC train system. Heading train 421 heading to Washington is on schedule. Train 612 has a 5-minute delay. We'll keep an eye on that. Light rail is in good shape this morning. No major delays from Hunt Valley down through BWI. Metro Subway is also on schedule this morning. No major delays for Metro riders. For the MTA Transit team, I'm Austin Todd on a good morning with Moretta on Heaven 600.
0: Thank you so much, everybody. Make sure you're listening at the top of the 9 o'clock hour. A chance to be blessed with $1,000 happens right then. Hear that keyword? Take that keyword over to heaven600.com, type it in, and you will automatically be qualified for your chance to be blessed with $1,000. That's 3 zeros. It's Kenny Lewis with He's Been Good. Keep it locked right here on Heaven 600.

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3: This is John Carrington with your news update on a good morning with Moret on Heaven 600. Pope Leo is continuing to recover in Rome's Gemelli Hospital after undergoing lung cancer surgery. Vatican officials say Leo's recovery is progressing normally with blood tests and a chest x-ray showing expected results. The 71-year-old U.S.-born Pope has resumed eating normally and begun walking after doctors removed the lower lobe of his right lung Tuesday. Leo has canceled public appearances through October 20th, but is still scheduled to visit South America next month. Let's take a look at today's forecast. Today's forecast calls for cloudy skies and high temperatures in the mid-70s. Tonight, we get cloudy skies and showers. Light winds accompany a low temperature that falls into the upper 50s. John Carrington with your news update on a good morning with Moret on Heaven 600.
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My morning always feels better when I hear from my girls, Mary Mary, the song that put them on the map with Shackles. I got a brand new entertainment report of the day that's coming up after music from Pastor Al Green.

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3: Yep, I got your entertainment report of the day. Let's just say Nia Long and Teyana Taylor having great years. Nia Long has joined the cast of Teyana Taylor's directorial debut film called Get Light. Alongside Storm Reid and Sayre Wright, the movie follows a sheltered dance student who discovers inspiration and love in the subways of New York City. Why, I am the mother of a dancing daughter who lives in New York City. Maybe they need me for this film. Production is underway in New York City with a wide whole theatrical release schedule for August 20th, 2027. Long just received a Hollywood Walk of Fame, and she's also set to star in upcoming projects and release a memoir in 2027. So congratulations to the girl who's doing it. Yep. The most popular Holy Ween candy. I know, I want y'all coming for me. Reese's Cups, my husband's favorite candy. Right behind them, Hershey's and M&M's. But Reese's Cups got it. For the third year in a row, mind you. Okay. Listen, if you're celebrating a birthday on today, we're sticking a candle in a Reese's Cup for you and wishing you a happy birthday. You always are the star of the show. Happy birthday to you. If you're celebrating anything today, anniversary of something, happy anniversary to you as well. Listen, you're sharing the day with R&B singer Keisha Cole, R&B singer Eric Benet, R&B singer Ginuwine, and we remember the life and the legacy of Jackson 5 star Tito Jackson. That's your entertainment report of the day. I'll have another one again for you on Monday. Yep, right here on Heaven 600.
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0: It's a good morning with Murad on Heaven 600. And who's this?
1: Diana.
0: Hey, Diana. How you doing?
1: Okay.
0: Glad you're listening to the show.
1: I listen all the time.
0: I love it. We love it, and I appreciate you. I want you to have an amazing day, okay?
1: Okay, thank you.
0: No problem. Have a blessed day.
1: All right, you too.
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0: 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Here's Chris Whitting.
1: Early on, young Reuben seemed to have mechanical skills. His dad decided the boy should go to college and study engineering. Who knew? 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Reuben went along and later took a job as engineer with the water department. But Reuben's real dream was to be an artist. He confronted his father, who finally agreed to let the boy follow his heart. Soon, Reuben was a cartoonist at a San Francisco newspaper. He began sketching wacky, impossible devices, funny machines that did strange things. Folks loved it. Soon the young man was famous. I'm sure you know him by his full name, Rube Goldberg. By making fun of his former career, Rube Goldberg built that money machine. With the Success Journal, I'm Chris Whitting.
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It's a good morning with Moretta on Heaven 600. It's time for me to go. I've had a great morning with you. On this Thursday, October 15th, still going to be a nice day today. The last 2 days we were in the 80s. But it's still going to be a decent day today, like regular fall weather. So I was talking to my husband yesterday, and I was like, wait, it's October. Like, it really is fall. We can't even play like that it's like, oh, the end of summer. No, it's fall, and October is halfway over. What? All right, just let that sit with you. So you don't, if you're going to make this year great, you got time still, because God can do it literally tomorrow or today. So keep your hand in his hand. Do this for me. Meet me here again tomorrow morning, 6 a.m., to 10 a.m. I was trying to give you the chance to win $1,000. 6 to 10, I'm here. And you got a chance to win $1,000 from 9 to 5, 9 a.m. to 5 p.m. Keep listening out for

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Enter it in right there for your chance to be blessed with $1,000. All right, until we meet up again on tomorrow, do this for me. Accept your past without regrets. Handle your present with confidence. Face your future without fear, because you can't have faith and fear. Choose faith. And remember, anyone, anywhere can do anything. If you enjoy the show, tell somebody else about it, okay? All right. Bye. Love you. It's Merette Brown Clark, and every morning at 7:40 a.m.

0: He didn't bring you to this point to abandon you. Be prepared. What you have prayed for is about to happen. Come on, Miss Cassie. Have faith and you will not have to fight. God will remove those who are not meant to be. And remember, God is working for you behind the scenes. God knows you're tired and he knows you have tried your best. He understands your anxieties about the future. He's been watching over you and sees your perseverance and never give up spirit. No matter how things seem now, you will succeed. All right, I'm going to let you know what Miss Cassie had to say tomorrow after I do this quick two-step. It's always a happy time on a Good Morning with Morette on Heaven 600.
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Somebody just need to testify to something next to him. 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
1: 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That's Bills. 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

0: Heaven 600.
1: It's all right to get your praise on. Yeah, that is the Salem Bible Church Choir. Jesus says, I am the way, the truth, and the light. I'm Tracy Bethay. Glad to be with you on this Thursday. Still to come, music from P.J. Morton with Mercy. That's from Bishop Larry Trotter. The Lord is blessing me right now. Doe is standing by. Here's music, a classic from the Thompson Community Singers, and I tried them, and I know them.

0: Baltimore's good news station is Heaven 600. It's music from PJ Morton. Song says, Lord, we thank you for your mercy that endureth forever. I'm Tracy Bethay, so delighted to be in your company on this beautiful Thursday. It's the 15th day of October. Here we are in the halfway gone with October already, and November will be here before you know it. We thank you, Lord, for this day that you have made, and we choose to rejoice and be glad in it. Amen. Amen. Listen, on the way, we've got more of your favorite gospel hits to enhance your work day. Still to come, Bishop Larry Trotter, and the Lord is blessing me right now. Got some J.J. Harrison on the way, music from Fresh Start Worship, and keep listening, more chances at $1,000. We had a winner nationally on one of our gospel stations, and so, yeah, the winning is real, so all I can say is stay close. Another chance for you to win is coming up. But in the meantime, go to the Talkback feature on the iHeartRadio app. Tell me, what would you do with a grand in your hand?
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Heaven 600, Baltimore's Good News Station. It's Doc McKenzie, and come on board. Happy Thursday to you and yours. I'm Tracy Bethay. Here's Fresh Start Worship with You Are.

0: 7600 Baltimore's Good News Station. That's music from Fresh Start Worship. Song says, "You Are." I'm Tracy Bethea, delighted to be in your company on a beautiful Thursday. Headed over to the Talkback feature. Who's checking in on today?
1: Good morning, Tracy.
0: Good morning.
1: This is Jerry Thomas. I just wanted to reach out to you to tell you good morning.
0: Good morning.
1: And I missed you the days that you was out of town and everything. I prayed that the Lord would take care of you. I didn't know if you were sick or anything, but anyway, it's good to have you back as usual. So you have a blessed day and continue to be blessed. I love you, Tracy. Have a good one. Bye-bye.
0: Well, God bless you, Ms. Thomas. Thanks so much for checking in on today. I was well in health. I actually was busy traveling with our sister strut in St. Louis, and then I went to the Dove Awards Gospel Showcase and was honored with Ty Scott Records, and then I flew out to Los Angeles to meet with Kirk Franklin to bring and create and produce something very special for all of you, so stay tuned. As a matter of fact, Ms. Thomas, you can go to my Facebook page. Follow me on Facebook and or on Instagram at Tracy Bethea. That's TracyBethea, and you can go and check out some of the video and pictures that I posted while I was out and about. Whew, I've been busy. Kingdom building, that's exactly what it was. But thanks so much for letting me know that you missed me while I was gone. I am back and glad to be giving you chances at $1,000. As a matter of fact, coming up around the top of the hour, another chance at $1,000 and the $1,000 Christmas blessing. When you hear the keyword at the top of the hour, just enter it on our website and get this $1,000 blessing.
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1: Sing, Miss Anita Wilson. I love that song, Jesus Will. Now you fill in the blank, because I know he will. Heal your body, take good care of you, keep you from danger, seen and unseen. Now you fill in the blank. I'm Tracy Vithay, here's Edwin Hawkins, and God will take good care of you.

0: Heaven 600.
1: It's music from Anthony Brown and Group Therapy. And thank you, Lord. You always, you'll always be good to your children. Now, he will correct us, rightfully so. But that's what a good father does. Yeah, he corrects his children. So we thank you, Lord, that you'll always be good to us. I'm Tracy Bethay. Happy Thursday to you and yours. Listen, well, I want to know, I'm headed to the talkback feature. What would you do with a grand in your hand?
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2: If I was to win that $1,000, I would give the Lord his percent.
1: Amen.
2: Put some gas in my car, because you know that gas kind of high out there right now. Mm. And pay off some debt. Appreciate all you do and the inspiration that you give to us every day. Listen to you while I'm at work. Have a blessed day. But that was what I would do with my $1,000. Claim it in the name of Jesus. Have a blessed one.
1: Oh, God bless you. That's right. Name it and claim it. Pay some bills. Put some gas in that car. Pay your tithes. We want you to do whatever that need may be. And I know everybody is talking about these high gas prices and utility bills. So, yeah, the winning is real. We had a winner. Miss Amanda won a couple of days ago. The winning is real. And we praise God for being able to do more than just music that we play, but to give you tangible things. And the Bible says money answereth all things. So yeah, thank you. And keep talking back to me. Push your little red microphone. I want to know, what would you do with a grand in your hand? Keep listening. Another keyword is coming up at the top of the hour.
3: It's Marette Brown Clark. And so Miss Cassie sends me a positive word every morning. I call it a God wink. Lets me know that somebody thought about me. And I always love to pass that on to you. God loves you. I love you. And Miss Cassie loves all of us. So what did Miss Cassie have to say?

0: you are praying for. Why? Because it's coming. Amen. Thank you, Miss Cassie, for that reminder. Tune in tomorrow to hear what Miss Cassie said to me. Remember, it's always a happy time on A Good Morning with Morette on Heaven 600.
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7600. It's All Right to Get Your Praise On. That's music from Kenny Lewis with One Voice and God Did It. Happy Thursday to you and yours. I'm Tracy Bethay. Glad to be in your company on this 15th day of October. Today is Kevin in Milwaukee's birthday. Kevin, I got another shout out coming for you, but today is Kevin's birthday. And also, according to the national calendar, today is National Get to Know Your Customers Day. 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How about that? 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Now, that's just the truth right there. Again, my mom and dad, they always push, keep your credit score, get it up there, all right? Yeah, so that's a blessing. So you may want to

0: 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Checking getting your credit score together. 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On the way, I've got more of your favorite gospel hits and more chances at $1,000.
1: So if you missed a good morning with Morette, here's what you missed. Just reminding you of our scripture for today. Our focus this week is on serving God. Our scripture today is John 12, 26. It says, if anyone serves me, he must follow me. And where I am, there

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1: It's music from Ty Tribbett and Holy You. I'm Tracy Bethay. So glad to be in your company on this beautifully blessed Thursday. Yeah, getting you ready for the weekend. And let me talk to those of you that love those jerseys and collector's items. And, you know, many of our men and women, you know, we get out here and get these sports jerseys, you know, of our favorite teams. And I'd have to say one of the biggest jerseys in sports that's back and forth or anything really with this man's name on it. And I'm speaking of NBA legend Michael Jordan. Yeah. I mean, people love him. I am a fan and was a fan of Michael Jordan, and people just love him. And the question is, how much do you love him? There's a jersey worn by NBA legend Michael Jordan during the 1998 NBA Finals. Anybody remember that game? Yeah, well, it's changing hands at a record price. Hunt Auctions says the red Chicago Bulls jersey worn by Michael Jordan during that game, Game 2, was purchased for $14 million by a Miami real estate investor. Wow. Now, that's the highest known price ever paid for a piece of basketball memorabilia. And the third Jordan-worn jersey from the Last Dance Finals to fetch more than $10 million. My, my, my. Woo. All right, Michael Jordan. All right, Miami real estate investor. How bad do you want it? You wanted it real bad, didn't you? All right, coming up, I've got more of your favorite gospel hits. I know you want more, and I've got you covered. Judith Christy McAllister is on the way. Isaiah Templeton with Everything Will Be All Right. And Reverend Clay Evans with I Got a Testimony.
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0: Heaven 600, hey, I'm Tracy Bethay. Woodlawn, we are here for you.
1: Lord, that your will be done on earth as it is in heaven. Help us to love and see each other the way you love and see us. Come on.
2: My heart is always longed for something more. I search the stars to knock on heaven's door. Creation groans for God to be revealed. Every wound we carry will be healed. My eyes on the sun.

Kevin 600. That is the Reverend Clay Evans, a classic, and I've got a testimony. I'm Tracy Bethay, got the gospel truth and gospel news, honey, coming up next. But first, it's sincere and after tonight.

0: track hails from the group's first album in 3 years. Always Be Good is a reminder that regardless of life's uncertainties, God's goodness remains constant. Anthony Brown wrote the song himself and says, "In a world that often focuses on what's wrong, I hope Always Be Good inspires people to intentionally look for evidence of God's goodness every single day. Because the truth is simple. Circumstances may change, but God's goodness never does." Anthony Brown and Group Therapy and Maurette Brown Clark are in the midst of their therapy tour, and it's coming to a city near you. Just go to thetherapytour.com. I'm Tracy Bethay, and that's a look at the gospel truth and gospel news, honey.
1: 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So what did Miss Cassie have to say to me on today? It says this: "Do not be afraid. Everything will be all right. He didn't bring you to this point to abandon you. Be prepared."

0: And remember, God is working for you behind the scenes. God knows you're tired, and he knows you have tried your best. He understands your anxieties about the future. He's been watching over you and sees your perseverance and never give up spirit. No matter how things seem now, you will succeed. All right, I'm going to let you know what Miss Cassie had to say tomorrow after I do this quick two-step. It's always a happy time on a Good Morning with Morette on Heaven 600.
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0: 7600.
1: You know, that's one of my favorites from Mary Mary and Yesterday. I'm Tracy Bethay, delighted to be in your company on this wonderful Thursday. Got some Canton Jones on the way and your birthdays. Here's music from the Reeds Temple Choir. Let me hear you say I am believe.

0: Heaven 600.
1: It's all right to get your praise on. That is Camden Jones and Praise on Go. And that's exactly how your praise should be on go. Yeah. Ready to move, ready to praise, ready to go forward. And yeah, get it done. Let's go. Praise on go. I'm Tracy Bethay. Headed over to the talkback feature. Yeah, the $1,000 blessing is real. And I want to know, what would you do with a grand in your hand?
2: This is Ronald. I want to say, if I won the $1,000, I would give 10% for my tithes.
1: Amen.
2: I would give my wife a portion, and the rest I would enjoy life. Thank you so very much. Have a blessed and wonderful day.
1: All right, Ronald. Well, that's a wonderful thing. Gonna pay your tithes. Gonna break off something for your wife. That's right. And then he says he's just going to enjoy life. What a blessing. Yeah, this $1,000 is real. We had a nationwide winner a couple of days ago. $1,000. Miss Amanda was her name. Yes. And you could be next. So just keep listening. When you hear the keyword Monday through Friday from 9 a.m. until 5 p.m. around the top of the hour, when you hear that keyword, enter it on this station's website and get this $1,000 Christmas blessing. I want to know, what would you do with a grand in your hand? 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
3: It's Marette Brown Clark. And so Miss Cassie sends me a positive word every morning. I call it a God wink. Lets me know that somebody thought about me. And I always love to pass that on to you. God loves you. I love you. And Miss Cassie loves all of us. So what did Miss Cassie have to say to us on today? She said, have faith. Amen. God knows when to send you exactly what you need. Don't give up hope. Be patient. Ooh, that part, Miss Cassie. Prepare for what you are praying for. Why? Because it's coming. Amen. Thank you, Miss Cassie, for that reminder. Tune in tomorrow to hear what Miss Cassie said to me. Remember, it's always a happy time on A Good Morning with Marette on Heaven 600.
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23: Lord, you are good, and your mercy endures forever. Come on, say that loud. You are good, and your mercy endures forever. Say it again. You are good, and your mercy endures forever. Now come on, clap your hands and shout if you believe it tonight. Come on, everybody.

0: in on today. And happy blessed birthday to Kevin in Milwaukee. And there's some others celebrating on this 15th day of October. He's deemed as the hairstylist to the stars. Keith Turks, happy birthday to you over at the Hair Kingdom. Nick London is celebrating on today along with Sandra Thompson. Tanya Watson, happy birthday to you. Hannah Hunter is celebrating on today along with David Craigwood and Jeremy Nelson and Mark Hubbard. Maybe you've got a birthday or an anniversary on today. Listen, we just want to say blessings to you.
1: So if you missed a good morning with Morette, here's what you missed. Just reminding you of our scripture for today. Our focus this week is on serving God. Our scripture today is John 12, 26. It says, if anyone serves me, he must follow me. And where I am, there will

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1: Oh, he inhabits the praises of his people. That is music from Jay Moss, and we must praise. I'm Tracy Bethay, glad to be in your company. PJ Morton is standing by. Here's Fred Hammond, and let the praise begin.

0: Baltimore's good news station is Heaven 600. It's PJ Morton's song says, "Your mercy, Lord. Thank you for your mercy." A beautifully blessed Thursday to you and yours. I'm Tracy Bethay. So glad to be in your company. And still to come this hour, music from Todd Delaney with Your Great Name. James Fortune, who I talked with just the other day. Favor of God is coming up. Got Lionel Richie and the Commodore standing by. And the brand new single from Corinne Harthorn with His Favorite.
1: It's Marette Brown Clark. And so Miss Cassie sends me a positive word every morning. I call it a God wink. Lets me know that somebody thought about me, and I always love to pass that on to you. God loves you. I love you. And Miss Cassie loves all of us. So what did Miss Cassie have to

0: are praying for. Why? Because it's coming. Amen. Thank you, Miss Cassie, for that reminder. Tune in tomorrow to hear what Miss Cassie said to me. Remember, it's always a happy time on a Good Morning with Morette on Heaven 600.
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7600. 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

7600 Baltimore's Good News Station. It's music from the Commodores, and yes, he is. Jesus is love. I'm Tracy Bethay, delighted to be in your company. It's brand new from Corinne Hawthorne. It's called His Favorite.

0: seize your perseverance and never give up spirit. No matter how things seem now, you will succeed. All right, I'm going to let you know what Miss Cassie had to say tomorrow after I do this quick two-step. It's always a happy time on a Good Morning with Morette on Heaven 600.
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4: 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And I heard a lot about crime.
5: Two of my students got shot. 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
8: Evan 600 traffic.
9: Harrisburg Expressway southbound before Mount Carmel Road. Work in the right lane. It's a bit heavy after Middletown Road. Straight ahead through Timonium, the pace improving. Road work on the exit ramp to the outer loop of the Beltway has been cleared. That's your traffic up to the minute.
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1: How you gonna make it through the rest of this day? 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That's where the fullness of joy is. Good afternoon. It's Sonya Blakey. Happy Thankful Thursday. Coming up, we got Fred Hammond, Love Never Fails. Right now, Helen Baylor, If It Had Not Been for the Lord, Oh My Son.
2: There's a song I want to do right now that reminds me of my grandmother, and you've heard me tell my story how she prayed me through. 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
1: The love of God always wins, even when somebody is mean, hateful. They just do things. It's just, the love of God always wins because God is love. Yeah, it's Sonya Blakey. Happy Thankful Thursday. There is another cash keyword coming up at the top of the next hour. So be ready for it so you could possibly win $1,000. Coming up, we got Zacardi Cortez, Lord, Do It For Me. Israel New Breed again, I Say Rejoice.
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0: That could be you, too. We'll talk about it after this from JJ Harrison. Nothing else.

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7: Hi, it's Governor Westmore. 5 years ago, one of the first places I visited before announcing my campaign was the local barbershop to talk to some guys about their priorities. And I heard a lot about crime.
8: Two of my students got shot. It's dealing with that stuff every single day, and they demonize as if we have a choice to live the way that we live. In this moment, like you said, it's a systematic thing.
7: I made a commitment that if I became governor, public safety would be my top priority. And that's exactly what we've done. 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Now, violent crime is at a 40-year low in Maryland. We've got a lot more work to do, but we are making historic progress. 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
1: Evan 600 traffic.
2: I-95 northbound traffic slow right off the Beltway into the Fort McHenry Tunnel, 895 building before the Steel Bridge into the Harbor Tunnel, and the BW Parkway before Waterview Avenue, bumper to bumper, crossing 95 onto Russell Street out to the traffic light at Casino Way. There are delays on the Beltway that are starting to form on the inner loop off of 95 to Security Boulevard, Greenspring Avenue most of the way around to Paring Parkway, outer loop from Harford Road and long stretches pushing through Towson. That's your traffic up to the minute.
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1: She claimed that $1,000 and she got it.
2: Oh, my God. And I've been entering too. I'm like, ooh, I'm going to win today.
1: You got to say it and believe it. I'm Sonya Blakey. Coming up, Anthony Brown, Always Be Good. Right now, Al Green, the Lord will make a

0: Kevin 600.
1: Anthony Brown is on tour with Marette Brown Clark. We'll talk to him in about 30 seconds. It's Sonia Blakey. Just ahead, we get I'm Glad I Don't Look Like What I've Been Through. That's my testimony, too. Also, we'll do The Lord Is Blessing Me. Daryl Walls, Abo, if you can, meet Anthony Brown and Marette Brown Clark on the therapy tour.
2: You know, this tour is so much more than just some live music. It really is an experience. You know, Marette is my musical mama, as most people know by now. She has literally been the drive behind my career since the beginning. She's still my booking manager today. And our songs have been knit together for years. I mean, whether she's singing on my project or me on hers or me writing songs for her, mm-hmm. we have an incredible musical story that we've knit together over time. So this tour was just a matter of time. It was supposed to happen, and now it just seems like the right time.
1: Yes, it's the right time. Make sure you follow Anthony Brown, follow Marette Brown Clark. They are going to Alabama. It's going to be great.
3: It's Marette Brown Clark. And so Miss Cassie sends me a positive word every morning. I call it a God wink. Lets me know that somebody thought about me. And I always love to pass that on to you. God loves you. I love you. And Miss Cassie loves all of us. So what did Miss Cassie have to say to us on today?

you are praying for. Why? Because it's coming. Amen. Thank you, Miss Cassie, for that reminder. Tune in tomorrow to hear what Miss Cassie said to me. Remember, it's always a happy time on a Good Morning with Morette on Heaven 600. It's Morette Brown Clark, and your chance to connect with the cash is here again. Your shot at the one.

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1: If I won $1,000, I would give it to my parents. 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
0: It's the $1,000 cash blessing on Heaven 600.
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Hey, it's Sonia Blakey. Tell us your good news. 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

7600. Bishop Larry Trotter, the Lord is blessing. Yes, 45 years of pastoring. That's incredible. In the city of Chicago, I'm Zoe DeBlakey. Right now, it's Daryl Wells, Able.

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1: One of my new favorite songs. You know, it could change from season to season. I'm just convinced God is able. His word says it, and he has proven it over and over again. Can somebody say able? I'm Sonya Blakey. Coming up, let's take it back. Edwin Hawkins, God Will Take Care of You. Also, Mary Mary in the morning. There's another cash keyword coming up at the top of the hour. It's the last one for today, so grab it. When you hear it, go to the website, and hopefully you'll get that call.
2: So if you missed a Good Morning with Morette, here's what you missed. Just reminding you of our scripture for today. Our focus this week is on serving God. Our scripture today is John 12, 26. It says, if anyone serves me, he must follow me. And where I am, there will be...

0: 6 to 10 a.m. on Heaven 600. Now, the Success Journal. Here's Chris Whitting.
1: Early on, young Reuben seemed to have mechanical skills. His dad decided the boy should go to college and study engineering. Who knew? 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But Reuben's real dream was to be an artist. He confronted his father, who finally agreed to let the boy follow his heart. Soon, Reuben was a cartoonist at a San Francisco newspaper. He began sketching wacky, impossible devices, funny machines that did strange things. Folks loved it. Soon the young man was famous. I'm sure you know him by his full name, Rube Goldberg. By making fun of his former career, Rube Goldberg built that money machine. With the Success Journal, I'm Chris Whitting.
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1: Gotta give God the highest praise. Hallelujah. When you get that $1,000, it's coming.
2: Hallelujah. Hallelujah. Thank you, Jesus. Thank you, Jesus. I was in my car when I got the call.
1: Yep, it could happen at any moment. Make sure you put that cash keyword in and answer all calls. It's Sonya Blakey coming up Tide Trip at Holy You. Right now, it's Reverend Luther Barnes. God's grace.

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1: Coming up, stick with me, because I got your favorites. Walter Hawkins, classic, Be Grateful. Jesus Can Work It Out. What are you doing? You got to wait for that one. Kirk Franklin, I Smile. It's Sonya Blakey. Thankful to be with you another day. Thankful that I'm able to get up in the mornings, work out in the afternoons, and show up for you. It's always God's doing, and I give him all the glory on a thankful Thursday. What about you? I know I ain't the only one. 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
1: God did it. You're going to hear about it. Cancer. Her mom dealing with cancer. We'll get into it. It's Sonya Blakey on the way for Everett Jones. He wants it all. Thankful that you're with me this afternoon and every afternoon. 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
1: Sold out for Jesus. Somebody said if you're not sold out, then you may be a sellout. I gotta think about that. It's so tricky. Happy that you're with me on this thankful Thursday. Coming up, we got Kenton Jones, Praise on Go. Here's Dr. Kenzie. Come aboard. You know-

0: 7600.
1: We rolling. Happy Thursday. Praise on go. We not stopping. We moving. We're motivated. I'm Soja Blakey. Coming up, CC Winans. Pray. Tim Rogers. Change. Let's also do Ernest Pugh. Rain on us.
2: It's Marette Brown Clark. And so Miss Cassie sends me a positive word every morning. I call it a God wink. Lets me know that somebody thought about me. And I always love to pass that on to you. God loves you. I love you. And Miss Cassie loves all of us. So what did Miss Cassie have to say?

you are praying for. Why? Because it's coming. Amen. Thank you, Miss Cassie, for that reminder. Tune in tomorrow to hear what Miss Cassie said to me. Remember, it's always a happy time on A Good Morning with Morette on Heaven 600. It's Morette Brown Clark, and your chance to connect with the cash is here again. Your shot at the $1,000 cash blessing happens on Heaven 600. 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
1: Ready to have a good time on the Thursday Prayers Party?
0: I'm Victor Sosa. 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I'm hoping that we're off to a good start and it's only going to get better from here. 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
2: 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Say it again. 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Say it like you believe it. There is no failure in God. 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I wish you could see yourself in the future.